0: 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To the edge and beyond.
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0: people have died after a 7.8 magnitude earthquake in the southern Philippines. And the government has defended its handling of the defence investment plan after facing criticism for the delay in its publication. 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

Jackson out of New Orleans, and he traveled with the carnival shows. Ran bump cars, sucked cheap cigars, and he candied up his nose. He got wind of the big brown beaver, so he thought he'd dig himself a peek.